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1: Welcome to the Symphony Hour at 6 on this Thursday, June 11th. I'm Alexis Gorbin, your host for one more hour, and happy to celebrate with the Symphony Hour at 6 50 uninterrupted minutes of the music of Richard Strauss, who was born on this date, June 11th, in Munich in 1864. Strauss, of course, is a titan of the late Romantic era and really had a true gift for painting a sound world, whether he was going for something heroic or romantic or sublime. And there are few pieces that capture the grandeur of nature quite like the work we're about to hear in celebration of Strauss's birthday. The story of this particular work begins when Strauss was just a boy and he was among a group of hikers who got lost heading up a mountain. They got completely soaked in a rainstorm on their way back down. In this musical depiction of a journey up and down an alpine slope, he would write 22 distinct sections of music, but they're all played together as one cohesive whole, and they make up the Alpine Symphony of Richard Strauss. In writing this work, Strauss would say that he was also portraying moral purification through one's own strength, liberation through work, a worship of the eternal, and the magnificence of nature. It's a massive piece of music, and we're going to hear it now as performed by Lauren Mazel and the Bavarian Radio Symphony Orchestra on the birthday of Richard Strauss. This is an Alpine Symphony.

Lauren Mazel and the Bavarian Radio Symphony Orchestra. On the birthday of Richard Strauss, we listened to his Alpine Symphony in all of its massive glory. And when I say massive, it had gigantic wind sections there, quadruple woodwinds, a massive brass section that included 12 offstage horns, 4 Wagner tubas, and a heckelphone. Lots of different things happening in the percussion, wind and thunder machines, cowbells, celesta, and so much more, plus an organ and harps. It's a big, big piece of music to celebrate a big birthday of Richard Strauss, born on June 11th in 1864. It is such a large piece of music. I had the joy of hearing that piece performed live in Philadelphia many years back by the visiting Simón Bolívar Orchestra, conducted by Gustavo Dudamel. And the piece is just so big that afterwards, when we were all standing to applaud for this incredible performance, someone behind me mentioned those offstage brass players that I told you about. See, when that part happened in the piece, a side door in the concert hall sort of slid open so we could hear the horns backstage. And at the end, this person behind me told his friend, there were so many of them, they couldn't all fit on stage. So that's how big the Alpine Symphony is. But Strauss meant for those people to be offstage, just to be clear. I'm Alexis Gorbin, and I am happy to have the music of Gounod. We'll scale down to a smaller ensemble here with the Academy of St. Martin in the Fields, led by Neville Mariner. This is the Adagio from Gounod's Faust.

0: Neville Mariner and the Academy of St. Martin in the Fields with the Adagio from Gounod's Faust on this Thursday, June 11th. I'm Alexis Corbin, and I want you to remember to, you know, throw your name in the hat and have your chance to win a pair of tickets to an opening night performance at the Santa Fe Opera this summer. We are once again turning up the opera with our friends at the Santa Fe Opera. We'll be there. KHFM will be there at every opening night, tailgating in the parking lot. We'd love to see you there so you can try some wines that'll be there courtesy of Vivac Winery. And also, at our website now, you can enter for a chance to win tickets to go see the opening night of each. Well, you won't get to see each, but you could win a pair of tickets to an opening night performance. You'll get a pair of tickets, and then you'll get to attend with one of the hosts that you love to listen to here on KHFM. All the details and the entry form are linked right there at khfm.org. Look for the Opera Lovers page under Listen and Watch. I am all out of time with you on this Thursday, but I will be back tomorrow at 3. I hope you're right here again, too, to have another afternoon of music that we share together. But until then, have a great rest of your Thursday. And stay tuned for David Zinkus coming up next.
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1: the Santa Fe Opera. The Santa Fe Opera's 2026 season opens with Puccini's Madama Butterfly, the story of a Japanese girl who sacrifices her heritage for the American dream only to find tragedy at the hands of an American naval officer. Mozart's The Magic Flute is a fantastical quest to save a princess full of enchanting characters and daring trials. Tchaikovsky's Eugene Onegin tells the story of unbridled passion, devastating heartbreak, and unspoken regret. A new production of Handel's Rodelinda presents a timeless tale of shadowy political intrigue and ultimately redemption. Finally, the American premiere of Tobias Picker's Lili Elba, the true story of a Danish painter who became one of the first to undergo gender affirmation surgery nearly a century ago. Season subscriptions and tickets are available at the opera's website, santafeopera.org, or 505-986-5900, Monday through Friday, 9 a.m. to 5 p.m.
2: Well, good evening and welcome to our Thursday evening together. It's Weeknights with David. I'm your host, David Sinkus. Thanks so much for being here with me. Of course, sharing your time, enjoying this music as we kick off our Thursday evening, closing out this 11th day of June. I am here with you from 7 to midnight, of course, with our evening's Masterworks in the 8 and 10 o'clock hours. First of those, the 8 o'clock hour, I have Friedrich Kuhlow's Piano Quartet No. 2 in A major. It's Opus 50, the 8 o'clock hour. And then the 10 o'clock hour, continuing to celebrate Richard Strauss's birthday, born on this day in 1864. We're going to enjoy his Sonata for Violin and Piano in E flat major, the second of our evening's Masterworks. So stick around, we'll enjoy those together. Thanks to my friend Alexis Corbin for another awesome Alexis in the Afternoons, taking us into our evening of great listening. So let's kick it off with music from Heinrich Bieber, his Partia No. 2, Jean Lemann and Tafel Music performing. Welcome once again. Let's enjoy the music.

Partia number 2 from Heinrich Bieber, Jean Lemann, and Alpha Music as we're kicked off our Thursday evening, the 7 o'clock hour. 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And here's even better news. 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All right, music from William Grant Still, now African-American composer William Grant Still. The second movement, slowly and deeply expressive, from his Symphony No. 2, Song of a New Race, from Still, Vibrant, a vibrant symphony from 1937, explores African-American cultural pride, blending lush, expansive styles with a jazz-influenced rhythm. Here, as William Grant Still's style, we've heard his style before. Naomi Harvey and the Detroit Symphony Orchestra performing.

The second movement, slowly and deeply expressive, from William Grant Still's Symphony No. 2, Song of a New Race from 1937, exploring African-American cultural pride. Naomi Yarvey and the Detroit Symphony Orchestra roll through the first hour here, the 7 o'clock hour on our Thursday. 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

0: String Quartet. 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We're your home for classical music in New Mexico. After the break, music from William Boyce, his Symphony No. 3 in C major, something from around 1750-ish. It was published in 1765, three-movement piece, Baroque period classical style from Boyce. William Boughton and the English String Orchestra performing, coming right up.
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Symphony number 3 in C major from William Boyce from 1750-ish, three movement symphony. Baroque period classical style from Boyce, living from 1711 to 1779. William Boughton and the English String Orchestra, as we're just about out of time here in this 7 o'clock hour, this first hour of our Thursday, listener supported, 95.5 KHFM Classical Public Radio. All right, get yourself ready, get comfortable, grab your favorite beverage. 8 o'clock hour coming right up. We have the first of our evening's masterworks to kick it off. I have the piano quartet number 2 in A major from Friedrich Kuhlo, Iona Prunyi, and the New Budapest Quartet performing. That's the 8 o'clock hour, kicking it off with the first of our evening's masterworks. Stay close.

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1: Well, hey there. Welcome back to our Thursday evening and this 8 o'clock hour. It's Weeknights with David. I'm your host, David Sinkus. Appreciate you being here with me as we close out this 11th day of June 2026. Hope you're ready, you're comfortable, have your favorite beverage. Of course, we're kicking off the 8 o'clock hour right now with the first of our evening's masterworks. I have the Piano Quartet number 2 in A major from Friedrich Kuhlow. Iona Pruny, the new Budapest Quartet, performing for us. Kuhlow wrote, this is Opus 50, the Piano Quartet number 2 in A major, Opus 50 from 1823 from Kuhlow. Kuhlow wasn't just an admirer of Beethoven. They were friends during the last part of Beethoven's life. And perhaps it's because of that close association that the two piano quartets on, that he wrote, of course, here, we have Opus 32 and Opus 50, which we're going to hear, share similarities to Beethoven's chamber music. Piano Quartet number 2 in A major of Opus 50 was written 10 years after the first one. And Friedrich Kuhlow keeps up with the times. While there's still a Beethovenian character to the music, the expansiveness of the movements and the more lyrical approach to the melodic material reminded me a little bit of Schubert, especially in the scherzo where Kuhlow incorporates a Landler, a song there, a tune for us. So we're going to enjoy it, listen for all that. Piano Quartet number 2 in A major, Opus 50 from Friedrich Kuhlow. Iona Pruny in the new Budapest Quartet performing the first of our evening's masterworks.

0: Piano Quartet number 2 in A major, Opus 50 from Friedrich Kuhlow, Iona Pruny and the New Budapest Quartet performing, as we just enjoyed the first of our evening's Masterworks here on our Thursday. Coming up, the 10 o'clock hour, stick around. We're celebrating Richard Strauss's birthday. We'll enjoy the Sonata for Violin and Piano in E-flat major. That's the second of our evening's Masterworks. Of course, you can only hear your evening's Masterworks right here on Weeknights with David. 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All right, quick break. Music from Gary Schockner. Schocker is Hypnotized. Ilona Kautonassis on the harp with Jason Vio on the guitar. Stay right there.
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Hypnotized from Gary Shocker. Yolanda Cardenas's harp, Jason Vio guitar, making our way through the final minutes of the 8 o'clock hour. 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KHFM's 10 at 10 series continues, sponsored by the Mind the Gap Fund. On June 20th, Kathleen Rich will host Stars of the Santa Fe Opera's 2026 season. Of course, we have Cho Cho San and B.F. Pinkerton from Madama Butterfly. We have Karen Chioling Ho and Jonathan Burton from The Magic Flute. Papageno and Pamina as well. Will Liverman, Jolie Harvey, lots of stars. 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Our music from Brazilian composer now, Paulo Belinati, the Choro Sereno from Belinati from 1993. A beloved solo guitar composition, of course, melancholic and syncopated rhythms from Brazil, of course. The choro, musical genre from Rio de Janeiro that combines a sort of a European dances and African rhythms. The choro sereno from Paulo Belinati on the guitar.

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1: Well, hey there. Welcome back to our Thursday evening and this 9 o'clock hour. It's Weeknights with David. I'm your host, David Sinkus. Appreciate you being here with me, sharing your time, enjoying the music. Something on your mind you want to reach out, reach me at david@khfm.org. All right, music from Franz Josef Haydn now, his Symphony No. 102, written in conjunction with 301. It's sort of one of three of this set, 102, 103, 104, but it is the 10th of the 12 so-called London Symphonies from 1794. Leonard Slatkin and the Philharmonia Orchestra performing.

0: Symphony number 102 from Franz Josef Haydn. Leonard Slatkin and the Philharmonia Orchestra performing this from 1794, the 10th of the 12 London Symphonies, as Haydn did trips to London. This premiered in 1795. Franz Josef Haydn living from 1732 to 1809. Leonard Slatkin, the Philharmonia Orchestra, as we roll through the 9 o'clock hour on this 11th day of June, our Thursday evening, listener supported. 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All right, quick break. Music from Erberg, Errol Maas. After the break, his insistent music. Carpe Diem String Quartet performing. Stay with me.
1: On this week's broadcast of the San Francisco Symphony, guest conductor Giancarlo Guerrero leads the orchestra in music from 2005 inspired by an unusual asteroid named for an ancient Celtic god. You'll also hear Igor Stravinsky's ballet about the life and death of a lovesick carnival puppet and two of Ottorino Respighi's poetic and thrilling portraits of the Eternal City. 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
3: the Santa Fe Opera. The Santa Fe Opera's 2026 season opens with Puccini's Madama Butterfly, the story of a Japanese girl who sacrifices her heritage for the American dream only to find tragedy at the hands of an American naval officer. Mozart's The Magic Flute is a fantastical quest to save a princess full of enchanting characters and daring trials. Tchaikovsky's Eugene Onegin tells the story of unbridled passion, devastating heartbreak, and unspoken regret. A new production of Handel's Rodelinda presents a timeless tale of shadowy political intrigue and ultimately redemption. Finally, the American premiere of Tobias Picker's Lili Elba, the true story of a Danish painter who became one of the first to undergo gender affirmation surgery nearly a century ago. Season subscriptions and tickets are available at the opera's website, santafeopera.org, or 505-986-5900, Monday through Friday, 9 a.m. to 5 p.m.
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And here's even better news. 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All right, music from Giovanni Battistina now. The first movement, the Allegro Moderato, from rare pieces of music. Not many of these. The bass, the double bass, upright bass concerto number 2 in B minor from Battistina from 1845. Shows off the technical virtuosity of the player, of course. Romantic period in style. It's in B minor, 3-movement piece. Battistina, living from 1821 to 1889. Edgar Meyer here on the bass with Hugh Wolf and the St. Paul Chamber Orchestra performing.

0: The first movement, the Allegro Moderato from Giovanni Battistini's technically difficult bass concerto. Number two in B minor from 1845. Edgar Meyer, the fabulous bass player, performing here with Hugh Wolf and the St. Paul Chamber Orchestra, making their way through the 9 o'clock hour here on this Thursday. Coming up, of course, the 10 o'clock hour, second of our evening's Masterworks coming right up. We're still, celebrating Richard Strauss's birthday, born on this day in 1864. We'll enjoy the Sonata for Violin and Piano in E-flat major, kicking off the 8 o'clock hour, of course, with the second of our evening's Masterworks. Right now, however, quick break. Music from Alexander Borodin coming up on the other side of the break here. First movement, the Allegro Moderato from Borodin's String Quartet No. 2 in D major, the Cleveland Quartet performing.
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The first movement, the Allegro Moderato from Alexander Borodin's String Quartet No. 2 in D major. 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Hope you're ready, you're comfortable, or get yourself ready. 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Yoram Sun on the piano with Svetlin Rusev on the violin as we celebrate Richard Strauss's birthday and the second of our evening's masterworks. Stay close.

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0: along with recent compositions for So Percussion by members Jason Truding and Eric Cha Beach. This Father's Day concert, Sunday, June 21st, 4 p.m., in Sims Center for the Performing Arts on the Albuquerque Academy campus. 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
1: Well, hey there. Welcome back to our Thursday evening and this 10 o'clock hour. It's Weeknights with David. I'm your host, David Sinkis. Appreciate you being here with me, sharing your time, of course, enjoying this music. Hope you're ready, comfortable, have your favorite beverage. We're kicking off the 10 o'clock hour right now with music from Richard Strauss here on his birthday. Richard Strauss, born on this day, June 11th, 1864, lived till September of 1949. We're going to enjoy his Sonata for Violin and Piano in E-flat major, of course. The Violin Sonata, Opus 18, written by Strauss in 1887 and published in 1888. Now, although not considered a milestone in violin literature, it's frequently performed and recorded, noted for its lyrical beauty and its technical demands made on both violinist and pianist. Following of the completion of the cello sonata and piano sonata, he completed this violin sonata, of course, in 1887. It was during that time that Strauss fell in love with Pauline Diane, the soprano whom he would later wed, and his amorous feelings can be heard throughout the piece. Sort of a love sonata. The sonata for violin and piano in E-flat major from Richard Strauss on his birthday. Yolum Sun on the piano with Svetlana Rusev on the violin. Kicking off the 10 o'clock hour with the second of our evening's masterworks.

0: Sonata for violin and piano in E-flat major from Richard Strauss on his birthday, born on this day in 1864. Happy birthday. Yoram Sun on the piano with Svetlin Rusev on the violin. Kicking off the 10 o'clock hour here on our Thursday with the second of our evening's masterworks. You can, of course, hear your evening's masterworks each weeknight, Monday through Friday, in the 8 and 10 o'clock hours. Right here and only here on Weeknights with David. 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

Trio Sonata No. 2 from Dario Castello, Accademia Farnese performing. 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On June 20th, Kathleen Rich will host stars of the Santa Fe Opera's 2026 season. 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Our music from Maurice Ravel now. This is his Menuet Antique from 1895. There was a piano version from 1895. The piano version premiered in 1898, and then Ravel orchestrated the piece in 1929. That orchestral version was premiered in 1930. Pays tribute to Emmanuel Chabrier, Maurice Ravel. Jean Martignon conducting the Orchestra of Paris.

Minuet Antique from Maurice Ravel from 1895. Jean Martignon conducting the Orchestra of Paris. Rolling through this 10 o'clock hour right here on our Thursday. 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All right, Mozart to continue. The third movement, the Allegretto from Wolfgang Amadeus Mozart's Piano Concerto No. 25, Mitsuko Uchida on the piano with Jeffrey Tate and the English Chamber Orchestra performing.

0: The third movement, the Allegretto from Wolfgang Amadeus Mozart's Piano Concerto No. 25. Mitsuko Uchida on the piano with Jeffrey Tate and the English Chamber Orchestra. Rolling through the 10 o'clock hour here on our Thursday. Heading towards the weekend, closing out this 11th of June. 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Final hour comes up. We'll enjoy some cello music from CPE Bach, so stay right there. Right now, a fanfare number two for The Uncommon Woman, the play on the fanfare for The Common Man, Joan Tower composition here, Myron Alsop and the Colorado Symphony Orchestra performing.
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0: Well, hey there. Welcome back to our Thursday evening in this final hour, our 11 o'clock hour. It's Weeknights with David. I'm your host, David Sinkus. Appreciate you being here with me, sharing your time, enjoying this music, of course. Kicking off the final hour, some Bach, C.P.E. Bach, Carl Philipp Emanuel Bach, of course, one of the sons of Johann Sebastian Bach, as we know. The Cello Concerto in A Major from CPE, a three-movement piece from 1753, classical period in style, of course. It's also a version for harpsichord and flute. There are versions. CPE Bach living from 1714 to 1788. Tim Hugh for us here on the cello with Richard Stutt and the Burnhamith Sinfonietta performing.

0: Cello Concerto in A Major from C.P.E. Bach from 1753. Tim Hugh Cello, Richard Stutt, and the Burnham Sinfonietta as we're rolling through the final hour on our Thursday heading towards the weekend. Keep it here, listener supported. 95.5 KHFM Classical Public Radio, your home for classical music in New Mexico. All right, quick break. Quick break after the break. Music from Félicien David, La Nuit, transcribed from a piece of music from Henri Vuitton. Roberto Diaz, of course, on the viola with Robert Koenig on the piano.
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La Nuit from Felicien David, transcribed from music from Henri Vuitton. Roberto Diaz on the viola, Robert Koenig piano, rolling through the final hour, this 11 o'clock hour on our Thursday. 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All right, music from George Friedrich Handel now, one of his many, the Concerto Grosso Opus 6, number 11 in A major. This Opus 6 alone, it's number 11 of 12. These pieces written, a lot of them he wrote for performances during his oratorios and odes. Handel living from 1685 to 1759. These specific Opus 6 published in 1739. Sort of modeling, not the Venetian style, but a style, a model and style that Arcangelo Corelli used in his compositions. Andrew Manza with the Academy for Ancient Music performing.

0: Concerto Grosso, Opus 6, number 11 in A major, number 11 of 12 from George Friedrich Handel from 1739. Andrew Manza with the Academy for Ancient Music, as we just bought out of time here on our Thursday. 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

Andante from Julian Arcus. 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You've been listening to Weeknights with David. I'm your host, David Sinkis. Appreciate you being here, of course, sharing your time, enjoying this music, whenever you get a chance. We'll close out our week, kick off the weekend tomorrow night. So join me. I'll be with you from 7 to 11, of course, with our evening's Masterworks in the 8 and 10 o'clock hours. So tune in. Stay right there. Peter Vandegraaff takes you into your overnight. And as always, you want to start your day off right. 6 a.m. weekday mornings with Tanya Cole. Don't miss it. Stay safe, stay healthy, stay listening. Have a great night and a better tomorrow.

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1: Some good things awaiting you. Thank you for tuning in. Stay tuned if you can. I'm Peter Vandegraaff, a suite from the great ballet Swan Lake, the first of the three full-length ballets by Tchaikovsky, just a few minutes away. We'll also be listening to some music of Aaron Copland called Quiet City for trumpet, English horn, and orchestra. And we have a symphony for band by Alan Hovhaness, who wrote, I think, six symphonies for band among his 67 symphonies that he wrote. It's called Ararat, and we'll get to all that later on. Here right now is something by a Scottish harpist composer named Katrina McKay. And before we listen to Swan Lake, we hear her piece called The Swan. It's performed by the Aquarelle Guitar Quartet.

musical depiction of a swan. In a piece of that title, The Swan, by Katrina McKay, Scottish harpist composer. That was the Aquarelle Guitar Quartet performing. Very famous music here for you by Tchaikovsky as we hear a suite of some of the best-loved excerpts from his great ballet, his first full-length ballet called Swan Lake, as Andrei Previn conducts the London Symphony.

London Symphony, Andre Previn conducting, and the suite from Tchaikovsky's ballet, Swan Lake. This is also from Swan Lake, but it's been transcribed for solo piano. Earl Wilde did the transcribing. He has the performance here as well. And this is a dance for four.

a performance part of a concert called The Art of Transcription. Earl Wilde was the pianist. It took place at Carnegie Hall. And he himself made that transcription of the Pas de Quatre, the dance for four, coming from the ballet Swan Lake by Tchaikovsky. Turn now to American music, and American music for winds specifically. This is a transcription for winds and trumpet and English horn. Originally, the wind part was played by a regular orchestra with strings, etc. But this is called Quiet City by Aaron Copland. Wynton Marsalis trumpet, Philip Koch English horn, and the Eastman winds.

Wynton Marsalis, Philip Koch, Eastman Wind Ensemble, and Quiet City by Aaron Copland. More American music for symphonic band. This is the Symphony No. 14 by Alan Hovhaness from 1960, inspired by Mount Ararat. Keith Bryan conducts the Trinity College of Music Winds.

one of the many symphonies by the most prolific composers of such titled pieces from the 20th century, Alan Hovhaness. He wrote 67 symphonies, remarkably. That was the symphony number 14, inspired by Mount Ararat. Trinity College of Music Wind Orchestra, Keith Bryan conducting. A little bit more American music. George Antheil wrote this in 1949, and it is one of his Valentine waltzes. The pianist is Martha Ann Verbitt.

0: pianist Martha Ann Verbit performing that Valentine Waltz by American composer George Antheil. You may have heard his name, as he was a fairly prolific composer of film scores, among many other things.
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0: One of history's greatest composers, Mozart, did not have that many pupils. There was one that was highly favored. His name is Johann Nepomuk Hummel. Even lived with the Mozart family for about 2 years. And we will hear a work of his, a substantial chamber work, which is a clarinet quartet. Now, a clarinet quartet could mean a couple of things. It could mean for clarinet and a few other instruments, but it could also mean four clarinets performing together. And before we hear that Hummel clarinet quartet, here is a group called the Lake Effect Clarinet Quartet, playing this transcription of music of Scott Joplin, best known for his Rags. This is not one of them. It's called A Concert Waltz or Bethina, music of Joplin transcribed for four clarinets.

The Lake Effect Clarinet Quartet playing that transcription of what was originally piano music by the American Scott Joplin. Bethina, a concert waltz. Joplin not riding a rag in that case. Chamber music by Johann Nepomuk Hummel, who wrote in virtually every form. This is the Clarinet Quartet. It's scored for clarinet, violin, viola, and cello. And our four performers are Fabrizio Meloni, clarinet, Andrea Pecolo, violin, Luca Ranieri, viola, and Mario Finotti, cello.

That is music by one of the great pianists of the early 19th century, a contemporary of Beethoven, something of a rival to Beethoven as well, pupil of Mozart. He knew everyone. He, in fact, this composer, followed Haydn as the head of music for the Esterházy family. His name is Johann Nepomuk Hummel, and that was his clarinet quartet, played by Fabrizio Meloni, Andrea Piccolo, Luca Ranieri, and Mario Finotti. Here's something by his teacher, Mozart, a little song.

As Luisa Burned the Letters of Her Unfaithful Lover is the title of that dramatic song by Mozart. Lorraine Hunt Lieberson sang it, and Peter Serkin was at the piano. Here is a collection of three pieces by Tchaikovsky, which he called Souvenir d'un lieu cher, gave it a French title, Remembrance of a Dear Place. And although he began writing this in Switzerland, the dear place to which he refers is the estate of his benefactress, Nadezhda von Meck, who made it possible for him to simply write music and not have to do other things. She made a lot of music possible for us to hear because of their generosity. Gil Shaham, violin, Russian National Orchestra, Mikhail Pletnyov conducting, Remembrance of a Dear Place by Tchaikovsky.

three pieces for violin and orchestra by Tchaikovsky, Remembrance of a Dear Place. We'll often hear those pieces played on their own, but all together there with Gil Shaham Violin and the Russian National Orchestra led by Mikhail Pletnyov. Here's a little encore with Gil Shaham Violin, now joined by pianist Akira Eguchi, and some very famous music by another Russian composer, Sergei Prokofiev. This comes from his opera, The Love for Three Oranges, the famous march.

0: probably one of the most transcribed pieces of the 20th century, The March from the Love for Three Oranges by Sergei Prokofiev. That was Gil Shaham violin, Akira Eguchi piano, originally from an opera by Prokofiev.
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0: The music we're going to hear now is difficult enough to play on a violin, but here Marina Piccinini plays the flute in this last of the 24 solo violin caprices of Paganini.

flutist Marina Piccinini playing that 24th solo violin caprice by Niccolo Paganini. That you may have recognized, used as the basis for many sets of variations, including the famous Rhapsody on the theme of Paganini by Rachmaninoff, but many, many others as well. I'm Peter Van de Graaff. We will be hearing the Sonata for Large Viola and Orchestra by Niccolo Paganini, who was not only a great violinist, also a great violist. Here, first of all, though, is a suite from an operetta by Franz Lehár about the life of Paganini. And it's simply called Paganini, as we listen to the Montreal Musica Camerata.

Montreal Musica Camerata, and a suite from the operetta Paganini by Franz Lehár. Having heard that, let's listen to some music by Paganini himself, a sonata for large viola and orchestra. David Aaron Carpenter is the violist here, joined by the Helsinki Philharmonic, conducted by Vladimir Ashkenazy.

0: David Aaron Carpenter playing viola with the Helsinki Philharmonic, Vladimir Ashkenazy conducting, music of Niccolo Paganini, the Sonata for Large Viola and Orchestra.
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0: What does that mean? Well, Paganini actually commissioned the creation of a special instrument. A regular viola has four strings. This one had five, and it was of a larger size than a typical viola. Paganini was a great violist as well as violinist. Speaking of great violinists, Fritz Kreisler wrote this piece, the Serenade or Polichinelle, played by I Salonisti.

It's one of those many, many encores written by great Austrian violinist Fritz Kreisler. Polichinelle, or Pulcinella. We come now to a work with a very interesting title. It's called Overture to a Grand Opera. What opera is it the overture to? Well, it was never composed. Intended to be composed, but never finished. It's by the late romantic Austrian composer Franz Schreker. And here's the BBC Philharmonic, conducted by Vasily Sinaisky.

music by the late Romantic Austrian composer Franz Schreker. He titled that Overture to a Grand Opera, an opera which was never composed. That was a performance by the BBC Philharmonic, conducted by Vasily Sinaisky. This is by his fellow Austrian and contemporary, Anton or Alexander von Zemlinsky. It's a song called Before the City, sung by Andreas Schmidt.

0: the early songs by Alexander von Zemlinsky, late Romantic Austrian composer. Andreas Schmidt and Kurt Garben performed Vor der Stadt, Before the City.
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0: My name is Peter Van de Graaff. Before we listen to the Lyric Suite, which is based on some lyric pieces for piano by Edvard Grieg, let's first hear one of those many lyric pieces he composed in its original version. This is Andrei Gavrilov at the piano, and this is the Opus 54, number one lyric piece called Shepherd's Boy.

First of the lyric pieces, Opus 54 by Edvard Grieg, Shepherd's Boy. Andrei Gavrilov was the pianist. And that is one of the two from the Opus 54 set that was not orchestrated into the lyric suite of Grieg. Some Balkan-inspired music, including the variations on Balkan themes by Amy Marcicini Beach, a work which some consider to be her masterpiece. That is up ahead. Right now we have this lyric suite drawn from the Opus 54 lyrics for piano by Edvard Grieg. Grieg did not do the orchestration here, although he was very adept at orchestrating. It was Anton Seidl, a famous conductor, primarily a Wagnerian conductor of the late 19th century, who made these orchestrations. We hear this Grieg lyric suite with the Malmö Symphony and conductor Bjarte Engeset.

Bjarte Engeset conducting the Malmö Symphony. That is the lyrics. Four pieces originally for piano by Edvard Grieg, orchestrated by Anton Seidel. And just four of the six from the Opus 54 set were orchestrated in the piece we just heard. This is one of the lyric pieces, Opus 62 by Edvard Grieg. It's called The Little Brook, and it's played by Andrei Gugnin.

one of the miniatures for which Grieg is so famous, The Brook, or The Little Brook, from Lyric Pieces, Opus 62, played by Andrei Gugnin. We now go to the Balkans, and we first have this from Bosnia. It is by a composer named Spadavalo, and the title of the piece is Clear Water, his setting of a Bosnian song. This is the Cavatina duo.

Cavatina duo performing that Bosnian song titled Clear Water, arranged by Spadavalo. American pianist composer Amy Marcicini Beach had some friends who were returning missionaries from the Balkans, and they brought with them some melodies they'd heard there, and Amy Beach was very interested, and she wrote a set of variations on Balkan themes. One of her best-known pieces, some consider it to be her masterpiece. She actually arranged it four times. This is the original solo piano version of the variations on Balkan themes. It's recorded by Virginia Eskin.

Virginia Eskin performing the variations on Balkan themes by Amy Beach. This music also from the Balkans, Macedonian Dances by Alois Srebotniak.

The Winds of Montreal, Jacques Lacombe conducting Macedonian Dances by Macedonian composer Alois Srebotniak, music from 1975. And leaving the Balkans now for a bit of Bach. This is an allemande, which literally means a German dance, but the word is in French, but it's from the English Suite, number 4 of Bach. It's played by Francesco Tristano.

0: Johann Sebastian Bach composed six so-called English suites. That's from the fourth of them in F, the Allemande. And Francesco Tristano was the pianist.
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0: This is some music by a pupil of Bach, and we have a work by Bach coming up, his Fantasia in G major. But right now we have a chorale prelude by Bach's pupil Johann Ludwig Krebs. It's based on the chorale melody Komm Heiliger Geist, Come Holy Ghost, and Krebs arranges this for orchestra.

Performing on the Noack organ of Trinity Lutheran Church in Worcester, Massachusetts, was Edwin Swanbourne. He was joined by oboist Timothy Valentine in that setting of a Lutheran chorale melody, Komm Heiliger Geist, Come Holy Ghost, made by a pupil of Bach, Johann Ludwig Krebs. Just ahead is a real standard in the orchestra literature. It is the Organ Symphony by Camille Saint-Saëns. We have music for the organ right now. We're going to listen to a fugue by Bach arranged for orchestra by Gustav Holst in a little bit, but here is a Fantasy in G Major by Bach. David Schrader plays on the Jaeckel organ at Salem Lutheran Church in Wausau, Wisconsin.

Organist David Schrader performing at the Jekyll Organ at Salem Lutheran Church in Wausau, Wisconsin, a fantasy in G major by Bach. This music was originally for the organ by Bach, but it was orchestrated by Gustav Holst. The fugue in G major, known as sometimes the fugue in the style of a jig, and it's performed by the Boston Pops Orchestra, conducted by Arthur Fiedler.

0: Arthur Fiedler, Boston Pops, and music written by Bach for the organ, but orchestrated by Gustav Holst, the Fugue a la Jig.
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0: And this is a fugue by Bach, written for his eldest son, Wilhelm Friedemann Bach.

Joseph Payne at the harpsichord with a fugue for three voices from the Little Notebook for Wilhelm Friedemann Bach by Johann Sebastian. And now to a work for organ and orchestra, thus it's known as the Organ Symphony. This is by Camille Saint-Saëns, written in 1886 for the Royal Philharmonic Society in London, dedicated, most interestingly, I think, to Franz Liszt, who was also a great organist, and, as well as a pianist, of course. And Saint-Saëns realized he had something very special here, where he said, "What I have done here, I shall never be able to do again." This is a performance by Bernard Gavotti, organ, French National Orchestra, Jean Martinon, the conductor, the Third Symphony of Saint-Saëns.

0: The organist was Bernard Gavotti, joined by the French National Radio Television Orchestra, conducted by Jean Martineau. That was the Symphony No. 3, the so-called, for obvious reasons, Organ Symphony by Camille Saint-Saëns. This is François Leroux with Graham Johnson and a little song by Saint-Saëns called Coccinelle, or the Ladybug.
1: Elle me dit quelque chose me tourmente. Et j'aperçus son coup de neige et dessus un petit insecte rose.

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1: Two of the greatest composers of all time and good friends of each other. We're represented here. We're going to listen to music by both Haydn and Mozart. And the Mozart will be music which was dedicated to Haydn. Let's begin with a piece which Haydn considered among his greatest. He also had a very difficult time composing it because it's made up of what he called seven instrumental sonatas reflecting the seven last words of Christ. It was a commission from a cathedral in Cadiz, Spain. And there are four different versions of this. The original version is for orchestra. We often think of it as being for quartet, but that's a different one. There's also one for piano. There's one for chorus and soloists and orchestra. Here's the introduction to the seven last words of Christ in its original version with I Solisti di Zagreb.

Antonio Janigro conducting the Solisti di Zagreb and music of Joseph Haydn, the introduction to the seven last words of Christ. We have coming up a work of Mozart, which is dedicated to Haydn, one of the string quartets. Here is a symphony of Haydn now. It's a G minor symphony, the number 39, and no subtitle attached to this, but a period instrument performance here by the English Concert, directed by Trevor Pinnock.

rather tension-filled and dramatic music by Joseph Haydn, written around 1767, and had somewhat unusual scoring in that there were four horns in that work. And apparently a new extra hornist had just showed up at Esterhazy Palace, and this was written for that artist. Symphony No. 39 in G minor of Haydn with the English Concert, directed by Trevor Pinnock. More dramatic music by Haydn. This is The Earthquake, which ends the seven last words of Christ. Here it is in its original version for orchestra.

That is The Earthquake, which concludes the seven last words of Christ of Josef Haydn. Performance by I Solisti di Zagreb, and the conductor was Antonio Janigro. Well, now here's music by Mozart, which is dedicated to Haydn. The two knew of each other's existence, but they became friends when Haydn and Mozart were in close proximity to each other in Vienna. This is 1785 music now. We're going to hear the first of the six quartets dedicated

That is known as the string quartet number 14 in G, Kirchhoff 387 of Mozart. It's also known as the first of the six so-called Haydn quartets, because Mozart dedicated the works to his friend Joseph Haydn. Performance by the Guarneri Quartet. And at the time of this recording, the personnel was Arnold Steinhardt and John Daly, first and second violin. Michael Tree played the viola, and David Sawyer played the cello.

Good morning. I'm Tanya Cole, and it is Friday. And this is the listener-supported 95.5 KHFM Classical Public Radio, streaming online at khfm.org. And in the first half hour, we'll hear a piece called The Earth Preserving Chant, as well as a Bach Brandenburg Concerto. But first off is a work by Giovanni Gabrieli from his Sacred Symphony. It is Song for Playing in the 12th Tone, an arrangement by Tim Higgins, performed by the National Brass Ensemble. And today is the 12th day of June.

So that was song for playing in the 12th tone from Sacred Symphony, written by Giovanni Gabrielli. In this case, arranged by Tim Higgins, performed by the National Brass Ensemble, led by Michael Mulcahy. 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

0: at khfm.org. I'm Tanya Cole. It is June the 12th, 2026. The Morning Birds are brought to you by Wild Birds Unlimited, helping you enjoy the symphony of birdsong in your backyard with high-fat and calcium-enriched food for the spring and summer nesting season. On the west side at 10701 Corrales Road. Here's Olga Breeze with our first weather forecast this morning.
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2: Starting off with gusty canyon winds, but things settle down for the morning commute. A mix of sun and clouds later today. Slight chance for scattered showers or isolated storms. 94 Albuquerque, 88 Santa Fe. Tonight, partly to mostly cloudy. 66 Albuquerque, 61 Santa Fe. For Saturday, the heat holds on, mostly sunny and hot. 94 Albuquerque, 88 Santa Fe. I'm KOAT7 meteorologist Olga Breeze with your KOAT Action 7 News forecast for Classical 95.5 KHFM.
0: Returning to music now with a piece called Earth Preserving Chant. It's actually based off Hopi and Pueblo music and was written in reaction to the Gulf of Mexico oil spill. Well, 16 years ago now in 2010, written by Kyle Gann and played on piano by Emanuele Arciulli.

0: Well, that piece was recorded right here at UNM, and it was pianist Emanuele Arciulli performing Earth Preserving Chant, written by Kyle Gann. And this is a statement actually from Kyle's website about this piece. He says, the Gulf of Mexico oil spill was at its most destructive, and I had spent the morning reading about it. The day in June 2010, I received an email from Emanuele Arciulli offering me a commission for a piano piece on an American Indian theme and the idea of a chant, a prayer to save the earth, or rather to keep it habitable for humans, since the earth will someday go blithely on without us, leaped into my head. The song would have to be a model of ecology, of carefully husbanded resources using as little material as possible. I chose not to use actual American Indian sources, as I have often done, since this was for so specific a purpose, but I wrote in the rhythmic style I long ago developed for my love of Hopi and Pueblo music. I thank Emanuele for commissioning it, for recording it, and for playing it so well. Again, a statement by composer Kyle Gann. Hey, I'm Tanya Cole. Thanks for joining me here. It's 95.5 KHFM. Stick around. One of the Brandenburg Concertos by Johann Sebastian Bach awaits. It's number 4.
1: 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I'm Renata Yazzie. 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

0: songwriter and partner Danny Lee, along with recent compositions for So Percussion by members Jason Truding and Eric Cha Beach. This Father's Day concert, Sunday, June 21st, 4 p.m., in Sims Center for the Performing Arts on the Albuquerque Academy campus. 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

The Brandenburg Concerto No. 4 in G major by Johann Sebastian Bach. That was a recording by the Chamber Music Society of Lincoln Center. And we'll follow now with Jean Sibelius's The Swan of Tuonela. The English horn is played by Hava Norang, with Maris Janssens conducting the Oslo Philharmonic.

0: That was the Oslo Philharmonic, along with English horn player Havad Norang. Led by Maris Janssens, they performed The Swan of Tuonela by Jean Sibelius. And I'm Tanya Cole. Good morning. Happy Friday. This is 95.5 KHFM Classical Public Radio. Thanks for joining me. Here's a weather forecast from Olga Breeze.
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2: Starting off with gusty canyon winds, but things settle down for the morning commute. A mix of sun and clouds later today. Slight chance for scattered showers or isolated storms. 94 Albuquerque, 88 Santa Fe. Tonight, partly to mostly cloudy. 66 Albuquerque, 61 Santa Fe. For Saturday, the heat holds on. Mostly sunny and hot. 94 Albuquerque, 88 Santa Fe. I'm KOAT 7 meteorologist Olga Breeze with your KOAT Action 7 News forecast for Classical 95.5 KHFM.
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You just heard violinist Midori performing Caprice No. 7 by Niccolo Paganini. And coming soon, Turn Up the Opera returns here in 2026 in partnership with the Santa Fe Opera. 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It's also a perfect way to celebrate a new season under the stars. And here is even better news. 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

That was a piece written by Ruben Goldmark, but adapted by Taiwanese violinist Zinas Shu. And Ruben Goldmark is known as one of the teachers of Aaron Copland as well as George Gershwin. The name of the work was I Have Done, Put by the Lute. It was Opus 10, number 4. And the violin was played by the arranger, Zinas Shu, and Suk Kyung Cho played the piano.

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1: 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On the west side at 10701 Corrales Road. Hi there. Happy Friday. Happy weekend. I am Tanya Cole, your host presently on 95.5 KHFM. There was a lovely crescent moon this morning sighted on my way to work, like over the mountains. And also one of those nice, I don't know, it looks like a blanket of clouds that seem to rest right on top of the Sandia Mountains here in Albuquerque. I get a pretty good view from where I am right now. And

0: I don't know what else. It's been hot. Watermelon tastes really good right now. Cold, especially in this hot weather. And mangoes, too. It's like mango season. Mangoes are tasting good. Yes. We do play classical music here, though, as well. And we will very soon. But first, let's hear the weather forecast from meteorologist Olga Brees.
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2: Starting off with gusty canyon winds, but things settle down for the morning commute. A mix of sun and clouds later today. Slight chance for scattered showers or isolated storms. 94 Albuquerque, 88 Santa Fe. Tonight, partly to mostly cloudy. 66 Albuquerque, 61 Santa Fe. For Saturday, the heat holds on. Mostly sunny and hot. 94 Albuquerque, 88 Santa Fe. I'm KOAT 7 meteorologist Olga Brees with your KOAT Action 7 News forecast for Classical 95.5 KHFM.
0: Music by Haydn, performed by Angela Giacchim. It is a piano sonata number 50 in the key of C major.

Piano Sonata number 50 in C major by Haydn. That was performed by Korean American pianist Angela Jia Kim, who has since switched careers altogether, is now a skincare entrepreneur of a, and I think she founded a skincare company based on Korean heritage and beauty. Hey, I'm Tanya Cole, and KHFM's 10 at 10 series continues. It is sponsored by the Mind the Gap Fund. And roughly a week from now, on June the 20th, that's Saturday, Kathleen Rich will host our

0: 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And stay right here ahead. 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
1: A young cellist discovers a Sibelius work that was buried and unknown for over a century. He brings it to life by pulling out all the double stops. I'm Peter Dugan. 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

Some very old music there by French poet and composer Guillaume du Machaut. He was born in 1300, and that was the Orlando consort. The piece was called Une Viper, or the longer name, A Viper in My Lady's Heart. And it's a 14th century ballad that is part of a narrative poem called The Remedy of Fortune that uses metaphors, bestiary metaphors, to describe a lover suffering from his lady's cruel rejection. Next, we'll hear a clarinet sonata by Camille Saint-Saëns. Richard Stoltzman plays the clarinet, with Irma Vallecillo playing piano.

0: written in 1921, the last year of his life. By Camille Saint-Saëns, that was a clarinet sonata. Irma Vallecillo played piano with Richard Stoltzman playing the clarinet. And I'm Tanya Cole, your host here at your home for classical music in New Mexico, 95.5 KHFM. Here's the weather forecast, once again, from KOAT.
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2: Starting off with gusty canyon winds, but things settle down for the morning commute. A mix of sun and clouds later today. Slight chance for scattered showers or isolated storms. 94 Albuquerque, 88 Santa Fe. Tonight, partly to mostly cloudy. 66 Albuquerque, 61 Santa Fe. For Saturday, the heat holds on. Mostly sunny and hot. 94 Albuquerque, 88 Santa Fe. I'm KOAT 7 meteorologist Olga Breeze with your KOAT Action 7 News forecast for Classical 95.5 KHFM.
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A recording by Angèle Dubaud in La Pietà. That was Libérame from the Materna Requiem by living female composer Rebecca Dale.

Pianist Pavel Kirilov with Misha Majski on cello, playing the anonymous Catalan folk song. I'm Tanya Cole, and here at 95.5 KHFM, we love supporting our local music community. And one of our partnerships is with the Roots and Wings Community Music School. And their summer music program, Ready Set Violin, is almost here. Ready Set Violin is a one-week violin immersion for children ages 3 to 9 and their grown-ups. And it can provide an environment for families to learn about the violin, as well as music in general. So the program runs from June the 22nd through the 27th. That is coming up soon. And you can find information, registration information, at their website, rootsandwingsmusic.org. And if you stay right here, your morning Mozart, well, it starts soon.

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1: Hey, good morning. I am Tanya Cole. Welcome. As you may know, Brent Stevens presents the concert news each and every weekday morning, right around 9 a.m. And he may well mention this performance, but I wanted to share about it as well. It's put on by the artists themselves, not unlike the entrepreneurial Mozart, whose music we will hear momentarily. And it is, the program is called Amor and Psyche, and it features Jennifer Perez, soprano, and Natasha Stoyanovska on piano. And you've heard Jennifer on our airwaves in interviews, but she also substitute hosts sometimes. At any rate, this performance features an afternoon of intimate art song with a romantic and alluring program featuring work from Schubert to Stravinsky, as well as conjuring the voice of American poet Emily Dickinson through the magic of living composers. So this performance takes place this Sunday afternoon, 4 p.m. in Palin Hall at the Church of Holy Faith in Santa Fe. And if you need information, you can email Jennifer. It's jennifer.emilymay.perez@gmail.com. Also find that listing on our website, khfm.org, under the News of the Arts. And so your Mozart's coming up, but first let's hear the weather forecast.
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2: Starting off with gusty canyon winds, but things settle down for the morning commute. A mix of sun and clouds later today. Slight chance for scattered showers or isolated storms. 94 Albuquerque, 88 Santa Fe. Tonight, partly to mostly cloudy. 66 Albuquerque, 61 Santa Fe. For Saturday, the heat holds on. Mostly sunny and hot. 94 Albuquerque, 88 Santa Fe. I'm KOAT 7 meteorologist Olga Breeze with your KOAT Action 7 news forecast for Classical 95.5 KHFM.
1: So today is June the 12th, and it's a Mozart anniversary in a sense. It marks the premiere performance of the work that we'll hear this morning. It was a private gathering actually in Paris where it was first played, and then about a week later presented by Concert Spirituel, which was a very important concert series in Europe at that time, as well as the organization that Mozart intended the work for. He was 22 at this time, and he was in Paris searching for a permanent position. And Paris orchestras were far larger than the orchestras that he had encountered up to that point. And musical scholars have noted that this was probably the largest orchestra that he had written.

before yet. And this is the year 1778. So perhaps you've guessed the work. It's the Paris Symphony or Symphony No. 31, Kurzweil No. 297. We hear it played by the English Chamber Orchestra, conducted by Daniel Barenboim. Here is your morning Mozart.

0: The Paris Symphony, Symphony No. 31 in D, Kurzweil No. 297. That was the English Chamber Orchestra conducted by Daniel Barenboim, and that was your morning Mozart. And I'm Tanya Cole. I'm your morning host here at your home for classical music in New Mexico, 95.5 KHFM. And a reminder to you that, at least here in Albuquerque that I'm aware of, the annual Pride Parade takes place tomorrow in honor of Pride Month, which is now June. And the parade starts at 10 a.m. at Wellesley and Central, and then goes east up to San Mateo and ends there. And there will be an afternoon celebration in Civic Plaza downtown beginning at 1:30 p.m. So maybe something you want to check out if that's your thing, or maybe something you want to avoid if it's not. Just be aware of street closures around those events as well. And always to, let's see, what else is happening off the top of my head. I don't know, the downtown growers market, but there's also an art installation there that maybe you'll hear about on Gallery News today, or maybe it was yesterday. It's called Alebrijes y Nahuales, and they're these large, sculptural, sort of fantastical, colorful animals that I have yet to see, but hopefully I'll seek those out this weekend. Stay right here. More of the music you love, a symphonic poem by Bedřich Smetana. That comes soon.
1: I'm Kerry Frumkin. Coming up from the Santa Fe Chamber Music Festival, percussionist Colin Curry plays Spiel by Andy Akiho. Pianist Kiro Gerstein interprets Percy Grainger's paraphrase on Tchaikovsky's Waltz of the Flowers. And violinist Chad Hoops and pianist Katya Skanavi perform the Beethoven Kreutzer Violin Sonata in A Major.
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You just heard the Czech Philharmonic out of Prague, led by Libor Pešek. That was the Moldau, the symphonic poem, written by Bedřich Smetana. And we'll follow now with a work by Georges Enescu. It's the second movement of his string quartet number 2. And the ensemble's name is Quatuor Ad Libitum.

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1: Starting off with gusty canyon winds, but things settle down for the morning commute. A mix of sun and clouds later today. Slight chance for scattered showers or isolated storms. 94 Albuquerque, 88 Santa Fe. Tonight, partly to mostly cloudy. 66 Albuquerque, 61 Santa Fe. For Saturday, the heat holds on, mostly sunny and hot. 94 Albuquerque, 88 Santa Fe. I'm KOAT 7 meteorologist Olga Breeze with your KOAT Action 7 news forecast for Classical 95.5 KHFM.
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6: Composer Malik Jundali infused this music with traditional sounds from Syria. He says the Syrian civil war has taken so many lives and destroyed so many communities. He feels it's his duty to preserve his culture through music. A new concerto by Malik Jundali on the next performance today from APM.

That was a work by woman composer Teresa Carreño. It was Le Printemps, or Spring. Opus 25. And it is spring still, believe it or not, despite the over 100 temperatures recently here in Albuquerque. That was pianist Carmen Rodriguez Peralta. And I'm Tanya Cole, and coming soon, Turn Up the Opera. It returns this year in 2026 in partnership with the Santa Fe Opera. And KHFM invites you to join us on opening nights with wine tastings from Vivac Winery. And it's the perfect way to celebrate a new season under the stars. And here is even better news. You could win a pair of tickets to attend an opening night alongside one of your favorite KHFM hosts. More information coming soon. 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

Music from a work entitled Estancia by Alberto Ginastera. That was Malambo, an Argentinian folk dance. Enrique Batiste led the Festival Orchestra of Mexico for that recording. And I'm Tanya Cole at your home for classical music in New Mexico. 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
1: It happens sometimes that wonderful music just disappears for decades or even centuries. The most common way this happens is composers' manuscripts get filed in these huge archives and they get lost in those vast collections. That's what happened with this piece of music. From APM, American Public Media, this is Performance Today. I'm Valerie Kaler. Samuel Coleridge Taylor was an 18-year-old in London when he wrote this piano quintet in 1893. It got played once that year, and then not again until 2001. We'll hear the Lost and Found Piano Quintet by Samuel Coleridge Taylor in concert later in this hour of PT.
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4: 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I'm Brent Stevens. 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UNM Music Department presents the Morpheus Quartet, presenting a workshop performance of a one-act opera for four singers and string quartet, Sunday, 3 p.m. in Keller Hall. 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Jennifer Perez, soprano, and pianist Natasha Stoyanovska present an afternoon of intimate art song, Sunday, 4 p.m. at the Church of the Holy Faith in Santa Fe. 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
5: 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Happy Friday. 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If you are just joining us, it's 95.5 KHFM. And welcome to Performance Today. I'm Tanya Cole. So if you like cumbia, a performance that you may want to check out this evening takes place at Windrock Park as part of their summer concert series. It's family friendly. It's pet friendly as long as your pets are on leashes. There's food trucks, a pond, grass, a playground, ducks. I think there's an artisan market, all sorts of things. It starts at 6:30 this evening. And here in Albuquerque, of course, that's where Windrock is. It features Latino band Los 33, as well as, let's see, Cumbiambero band El Gozao. So that's the part where I said, if you like cumbia, cumbia is fun to dance to, I think. Something to consider. Information at ampconcerts.org. And now here is some more live performance, recordings of them anyway, from Performance Today.
1: 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I'm Valerie Kaler. Going to school and getting an education can help you prepare for a job, but there is nothing that can replace the knowledge you get from hands-on experience, even if that experience comes from a slightly different angle. Antonio Monacorda is a conductor based in Berlin. He has studied conducting formally, but before that, he learned some invaluable lessons about leading an orchestra by being in the orchestra. Monacorda was the concertmaster, the first violinist of the Gustav Mahler Youth Orchestra, went on to become a founding member and longtime concertmaster of the Mahler Chamber Orchestra. both led by Claudio Abbado. Working with Abbado taught Monacorda that the conductor is really there to help the orchestra, not control it. He appreciated how Abbado did not have a massive ego, but rather approached the musicians with a spirit of simply making music together. Unexpectedly, though, Monacorda feels he learned even more playing under conductors who weren't so great. He said it became a concertmaster's job to hold the orchestra together, even with a quote-unquote bad conductor. And he got some firsthand experience on what not to do. Antonello Monacorda takes all those leadership lessons with him onto the podium. He was the artistic director of the Potsdam Chamber Academy for 15 years, and he also conducts major orchestras and opera house orchestras all around the world. Let's drop in on a recent concert Monacorda led in Copenhagen with the Danish National Symphony Orchestra. This is the Coriolan Overture by Beethoven.

Beethoven wrote that overture for a play called Coriolan, about a Roman general who rebelled against what he saw as the corruption of Rome. We heard Beethoven's Coriolan overture from a concert in Copenhagen, Denmark. Antonello Monacorda led the Danish National Symphony Orchestra.

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1: Hi, this is András Fejér, cellist of the Takács String Quartet based at the University of Colorado in Boulder. 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
0: Anyone who's lost a loved one to cancer is familiar with the complicated swirl of emotions that are part and parcel of that diagnosis. There's a stricken feeling, like getting punched and not remembering how to breathe. There's a period of, there must be some mistake, and let's get a second opinion. There's also anger, which might collapse into sorrow and then explode back into anger again. When it's a beloved parent who's gotten that diagnosis, there's another element, a feeling of being unmoored, of the formerly solid ground beneath your feet shifting and crumbling. Composer Love lost his dad to cancer in 2014, the same year he'd been diagnosed. Love says the music we're going to hear next is about the emotions they all went through that year. It's in two sections, Threnody, full of anger and sadness and confusion, and a seamless segue into the second half, Adieu, a celebration of life. In Memoriam by Joel Love, played here by the Canary Saxophone Quartet.

0: The Canary Quartet with Joel Love's tribute to his father, In Memoriam, which ended with a section the composer called a celebration of life. Joel Love said, quote, "My father's last words to me, other than I love you, were live the life you want to live and never look back." That concert at St. Paul's by the Sea Episcopal Church in Jacksonville Beach, Florida, was part of the Beaches Fine Arts series. In a moment, one heck of a freshman effort. This is Performance Today from APM.
1: 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I'm your local host, Tanya Cole. And soprano Jennifer Perez and pianist Natasha Stoyanovska will perform this weekend in Santa Fe, their program called Amor and Psyche. And it's open to all. And no ticket is needed, so you can just show up. It's on Sunday afternoon, the 14th at 4 p.m. at the Church of Holy Faith in Santa Fe. But I wanted to reiterate Jennifer's email address, as I think Brent and myself both omitted a letter when we announced it earlier. And it is the actual correct address is jennifer.emilymaya.perez@gmail.com. And I think I said Emily May, but it's Emily Maya. 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
0: When violinist-composer Niccolo Paganini published his Opus 1 in 1819, it was an instant revelation. The 24 caprices became synonymous with Paganini's name and with violin playing itself. That is a massively high bar for someone's first published work. It's true that several composers have had popular Opus 1s, but it's more common for those first works to be lesser known or underplayed compared to more mature works. Or in the case of composer Samuel Coleridge Taylor's Opus 1, completely unplayed for more than a century. Samuel Coleridge Taylor was an 18-year-old in London when he wrote his Opus 1, a piano quintet, in 1893. He played the piano at the premiere. And he kind of thought that would be it for this quintet. He didn't think it would get played again. He even recycled some of its tunes into later pieces. And for more than a century, he was right. It did not get played. But then, in 2001, his handwritten manuscript was found in an archive. This quintet is now published and getting played all around the world. Let's hear a performance from an all-star ensemble at Chamberfest Cleveland. The Piano Quintet by Samuel Coleridge Taylor.

a very impressive Opus 1, written by an 18-year-old Samuel Coleridge Taylor. We heard a performance of his piano quintet in G minor at Mixon Hall at the Cleveland Institute of Music, presented by Chamberfest Cleveland. Antonio Pompabaldi was at the piano. Yura Lee and Jacques Forestier played violins. Peng Li, viola. Julie Albers played the cello.

0: Our technical director here at PT is Craig Thorson. Gene Barron is our technical producer. Our director of media production and operations is Elizabeth Iverson. The senior director of media operations for APM is Josh Kubasta. Engineering help this week from Josh Savageau, Derek Ramirez, and Michael DeMarc. 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I'm Valerie Kaler. 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
1: KHFM's 10 at 10 series continues. It is sponsored by the Mind the Gap Fund. Next weekend on June the 20th, that's a Saturday, Kathleen Rich will host stars of the Santa Fe Opera's 2026 season. From Madama Butterfly, Cho-Cho-San, and B.F. Pinkerton, Karen Chia-Ling-Ho and Jonathan Burton, and from the Magic Flute, Papageno and Pamina, Will Liverman and Joelle Harvey, there are still seats available to hear these stellar artists performing live from Unit B in Santa Fe. 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And thanks so much for choosing your classical station to listen to this morning. 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I'm Tanya Cole, wishing you a lovely weekend, whatever your plans are. 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
0: The Syrian civil war resulted in more than 500,000 dead, 14 million displaced, so many lives lost, homes destroyed, communities shattered, and with that, so much traditional Syrian culture as well. That's why Syrian-American composer Malik Jandali feels compelled to share Syrian music with the world. He says, "What I'm trying to do is preserve my culture through music by integrating these ancient melodies that represent my people, my heritage." From APM, American Public Media, this is Performance Today. I'm Valerie Kaler. Ahead this hour, clarinetist Anthony McGill in the world premiere performance of a new concerto by Malik Jandali.
3: A story of love, courage, and freedom, Beethoven's Fidelio is a celebration of the human spirit and the triumph of justice over oppression. 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Fidelio from the Vienna State Opera. 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
5: Good morning. Happy Friday to you all. I'm Kathleen Rich. I'm coming to you from my home studios here in Santa Fe. And thanks to Tanya Cole for a lovely morning of music and for getting us into the first part of Performance Today. If you're just joining in, welcome. Let us now continue with the second part. And here is your host, Valerie Kaler.
6: From APM American Public Media, this is Performance Today. I'm Valerie Kaler. Glad to have you along for today's musical adventures and discoveries. The tradition of bullfighting with the red cape began in the 18th century. Each toreador who entered the ring knew there was a good chance he would not leave it alive. So chapels were built right into the arenas, a place where a bullfighter could make his peace with God. Joaquin Turina paints the scene with his Bullfighter's Prayer, played here by the Zagreb Quartet.

0: The Zagreb Quartet played the Bullfighter's Prayer in Zagreb, Croatia. Spanish composer Joaquin Turina wrote that in 1926. It's music that evokes a toreador's state of mind before entering the ring, facing danger, maybe even death. Noticeably absent any mention of the bull's perspective. Turina said he had in mind the image of a bullfighter by himself praying right before stepping into the arena. Joaquin Turina wrote the Bullfighter's Prayer for four lutes. He later came up with that arrangement for string quartet, which is how it's almost always played these days. In fact, I have never heard anyone play it on four lutes, have you? If there's a quartet of lutenists out there who'd like to give it a whirl, I would love to hear what Turina had in mind. If you are a lutenist or any kind of musician or concert presenter, you're welcome to send your concert recordings for us to consider for national broadcast. 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In a moment, using the whole box of crayons. 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
0: Most of the time, you can easily spot violinist Susie Park at Orchestra Hall in Minneapolis, where she's first associate concertmaster of the Minnesota Orchestra. And when I say spot, I mean it. Park loves color and expressing her creativity. She says color can be a potent mood booster amid the dark Minnesota winters. As a member of the orchestra, Park is often tied down to the formal concert black dress code. But that does not apply to her hair. She's transformed it into a flowing rainbow, a playful shock of pink, a current of electric blue, even a hazy romantic lavender. Park's commitment to color extends beyond her hair, of course. She paints vibrant musical pictures by coaxing different shades and tints out of her violin. Let's hear a performance she gave for the Schubert Club. Her hair for this evening was a mermaid's palette of blues and purples. Violinist Susie Park and pianist Anne-Marie McDermott in concert, playing a set of three romances by Clara Schumann.

music by pianist and composer Clara Schumann, a set of three romances for violin and piano. Susie Park played violin, and Marie McDermott played the piano. That performance was from a concert put on by Accordo, a string ensemble made up of principal string players from the St. Paul Chamber Orchestra and

0: Minnesota Orchestra. Susie Park hails from the Minnesota Orchestra, and Anne-Marie McDermott joined Accordo as a special guest for that concert at Westminster Hall in Minneapolis, presented by the Schubert Club. In a moment, preserving culture through music. 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
3: the Santa Fe Opera. The Santa Fe Opera's 2026 season opens with Puccini's Madama Butterfly, the story of a Japanese girl who sacrifices her heritage for the American dream only to find tragedy at the hands of an American naval officer. Mozart's The Magic Flute is a fantastical quest to save a princess, full of enchanting characters and daring trials. Tchaikovsky's Eugene Onegin tells the story of unbridled passion, devastating heartbreak, and unspoken regret. A new production of Handel's Rodelinda presents a timeless tale of shadowy political intrigue and ultimately redemption. Finally, the American premiere of Tobias Picker's Lili Elba, the true story of a Danish painter who became one of the first to undergo gender affirmation surgery nearly a century ago. Fees and subscriptions and tickets are available at the opera's website, santafeopera.org, or 505-986-5900, Monday through Friday, 9 a.m. to 5 p.m.
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0: We're about to hear new music by Syrian-American composer Malik Jandali, a piece for clarinet and orchestra. It is full of traditional Syrian styles and themes. For Jandali, it's a way of preserving Syrian culture when so much has been destroyed by the Syrian civil war. For example,

clarinet playing a traditional melody from Syria. Malik Jandali wrote this for clarinetist Anthony McGill. And McGill says this moment in the piece makes him feel, quote, as though I've stepped back in time, like I'm connecting to something much, much greater than myself. That tune will be along in just about 4 minutes. Let's hear the whole piece in the world premiere performance at a concert in Fairfax, Virginia. Anthony McGill playing clarinet, conductor Christopher Zimmerman leading the Fairfax Symphony Orchestra. The Concerto for Clarinet and Orchestra by Malik Jandali.

Music dedicated to victims of injustice. The Concerto for Clarinet and Orchestra, written in 2021 by Syrian-American composer Malik Jundali. We heard the world premiere performance, a concert in Fairfax, Virginia. Anthony McGill played solo clarinet and conducted

Director Christopher Zimmerman led the Fairfax Symphony Orchestra. The Syrian civil war has cost so many lives and destroyed so many homes, so many communities, and so much traditional Syrian culture as well. Because of that, composer Malik Jundali feels an imperative to preserve traditional Syrian music. The Concerto for Clarinet and Orchestra by Malik Jundali. You can hear that concert highlight again on the PT page, where our shows are archived online for 30 days after broadcast as streaming audio on demand. There's so much there for a music lover to enjoy. 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
1: And I'm Kathleen Rich. I certainly have enjoyed sharing today's edition of Performance Today with you here on Listener Supported 95.5 KHFM. I hope you remain with me because I have some great music coming up in the 11 o'clock hour. We'll have one of the Roman trilogy pieces of Ottorino Respighi, as well as music of José Pablo Mancayo and Tommaso Albinoni. So stay tuned.

0: WBGHD3, Los Alamos, Albuquerque. 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
3: Hello again. I'm Kathleen Rich. I'm coming to you from my home studios here in Santa Fe. Hope you're all having a lovely Friday morning. We'll start off the 11 o'clock hour with one of the Roman trilogy pieces of Ottorino Respighi. It's The Fountains of Rome, performed here by Herbert von Karajan and the Berlin Philharmonic. Enjoy.

0: Herbert von Karajan conducting the Berlin Philharmonic in the Fountains of Rome, part of the Roman trilogy of Ottorino Respighi. I'm Kathleen Rich Turnip. The opera is back for 2026. 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And there will be wine tastings from Vivac Winery. It's the perfect way to celebrate a new season under the stars. And here's even better news. 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Coming up next, we will have music of Jose Pablo Mancayo.
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Enrique Batiste and the Festival Orchestra of Mexico in Huapango of Jose Pablo Mancayo. I'm Kathleen Rich. 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

0: The Consortium Classicum with a wind symphony in D major of Leopold Kozeluch. I'm Kathleen Rich. 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

Sharon Isbin on guitar with Howard Griffiths and the Zurich Chamber Orchestra in an adagio in G minor of Tommaso Albinoni. I'm Kathleen Rich. This is Listener Supported 95.5 KHFM. Coming up in the noon hour, we will have your lunch at the Pomp, so stay tuned.

Grant Johannesson on piano with the fourth movement, Snow is Dancing, from Claude Debussy's Children's Corner. I'm Kathleen Rich. Stay tuned. Your Lunch the Pops is coming up.

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1: Good afternoon. I'm Kathleen Rich. I'm coming to you on this Friday from the KHFM studios in my closet. It's 12 o'clock, so let's start your lunch at the Pops. We'll begin with a suite from the Rodgers and Hammerstein musical Carousel. It's performed here by Eric Kunzel and the Cincinnati Pops.

Eric Kunzel and the Cincinnati Pops with the suite from the Rodgers and Hammerstein musical Carousel. I'm Kathleen Rich, and here at 95.5 KHFM, we love supporting our local music education like Roots and Wings Community Music School. 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We now continue our Lunch at the Pops with the three dance episodes from Leonard Bernstein's On the Town, and Bernstein is here conducting the New York Philharmonic.

0: Leonard Bernstein and the New York Philharmonic with the three dance episodes from Bernstein's musical On the Town. I'm Kathleen Rich. 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I'd love to hear from you. 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

Michael Gillen and the Cincinnati Symphony Orchestra, plus the women of the May Festival Chorus in a dance from the Turandot Suite of Ferruccio Busoni. I'm Kathleen Rich, and this is Lunch at the Pops here at listener-supported 95.5 KHFM Classical Public Radio, your home for classical music in New Mexico. We'll continue now with Edwin Astley's arrangement of The Pinball Wizard of The Who, and it's performed here by Townsend, joined by the London Symphony Orchestra and the Royal Choral Society.

You just heard Pete Townsend, joined by Edwin Astley and the London Symphony Orchestra and the Royal Choral Society, in Astley's arrangement of The Pinball Wizard from The Who's Tommy. I'm Kathleen Rich. 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

0: Richard Heyman and his orchestra with selections from the musical Annie of Charles Strauss. I'm Kathleen Rich. 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

And once again, we heard the London Symphony Orchestra and Royal Choral Society, this time performing Peter Knight's arrangement of the tune Another Brick in the Wall from the British rock band Pink Floyd. I'm Kathleen Rich. This is Lunch at the Pops here on Listener Supported 95.5 KHFM. Coming up in the 1 o'clock hour, we'll have your big one at one. Today, we have a string quartet of Dmitri Shostakovich, so stay tuned.

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1: Hello again, I'm Kathleen Rich. I'm coming to you from my home studios here in Santa Fe. Hope your Friday afternoon is going well. It's time for your Big One at One. Today we have the string quartet number 12 in D-flat major, Dmitri Shostakovich. He wrote this in 1968, and it was premiered that same year in June in Moscow by the Beethoven Quartet, which actually premiered quite a few of Dmitri's string quartets. It is performed here by the Borromeo String Quartet. Enjoy.

0: of the Borromeo String Quartet, playing the String Quartet number 12 in D flat major of Dmitri Shostakovich. This was completed and premiered in 1968. I'm Kathleen Rich. You can reach me at Kathleen at khfm.org. If you'd like to send an email, I'd love to hear from you. Coming up next, music of Alexander Glazunov.
1: On this week's broadcast of the San Francisco Symphony, guest conductor Giancarlo Guerrero leads the orchestra in music from 2005 inspired by an unusual asteroid named for an ancient Celtic god. You'll also hear Igor Stravinsky's ballet about the life and death of a lovesick carnival puppet and two of Ottorino Respighi's poetic and thrilling portraits of the Eternal City. That's next time with the San Francisco Symphony.
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3: the Santa Fe Opera. The Santa Fe Opera's 2026 season opens with Puccini's Madama Butterfly, the story of a Japanese girl who sacrifices her heritage for the American dream only to find tragedy at the hands of an American naval officer. Mozart's The Magic Flute is a fantastical quest to save a princess full of enchanting characters and daring trials. Tchaikovsky's Eugene Onegin tells the story of unbridled passion, devastating heartbreak, and unspoken regret. A new production of Handel's Rodelinda presents a timeless tale of shadowy political intrigue and ultimately redemption. Finally, the American premiere of Tobias Picker's Lili Elba, the true story of a Danish painter who became one of the first to undergo gender affirmation surgery nearly a century ago. Season subscriptions and tickets are available at the opera's website, santafeopera.org, or 505-986-5900, Monday through Friday, 9 a.m. to 5 p.m.
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Kenneth Schimmerhorn conducting the Hong Kong Philharmonic in Spring or Vesna of Alexander Glazunov. I'm Kathleen Rich. 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Now we continue with the Piano Concerto in C Major, Opus 13, Number 1 of Johann Christian Bach, played here by Anthony Halsted, who is also conducting the Hanover Band.

Anthony Halstead is the soloist, also conducting the Hanover Band in the Piano Concerto in C Major, Opus 13, Number 1 of Johann Christian Bach. I'm Kathleen Rich. This is Listener Supported 95.5 KHFM. Coming up in the 2 o'clock hour, we'll have your Oasis, 15 minutes of peaceful music to help you rest and unwind in the middle of your afternoon, so stay tuned.

Paolo Bellinati on guitar with the second movement, the Valsa, from Brasiliano number 13 of Radames Natali.

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1: Good afternoon. I'm Kathleen Rich. I'm coming to you on this Friday from my home studios here in Santa Fe, where my cat is by my side, purring contentedly, and it is only fitting that it means it's time for your oasis. We'll now provide 15 minutes of peaceful music to help you relax, like my cat, in the middle of your Friday afternoon. We'll start with a Larghetto for Horn and Orchestra of Emmanuel Chabrier, and we'll close with The Last Hope of Louis Moreau Gottschalk. Enjoy.

I hope you feel a little bit more relaxed. That was your Oasis. 15 minutes of peaceful music to help you rest and unwind in the middle of your Friday afternoon. We began with the Larghetto for Horn and Orchestra of Emmanuel Chabrier, played here by Ronald Janoschik with the Vienna Philharmonic. And we closed with pianist Leonard Panario in The Last Hope of Louis Moreau Gottschalk. I'm Kathleen Rich. You can reach me at kathleen@khfm.org. If you'd like to send an email, I'd love to hear from you. Up next, music of Mozart. On the next 10 at 10, stars of the Santa Fe Opera's 2026 season, from Madama Butterfly, Karen Chaling Ho, and Jonathan Burton, and from The Magic Flute, Will Liberman and Joel Harvey, live at Unit B in Santa Fe. 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

I'm Kathleen Rich. Please join me Saturday, June 20th at 10 a.m. for the 10 at 10 live from Unit B in Santa Fe. 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

Sir Charles Mackerras and the Prague Chamber Orchestra and the finale presto from the Symphony No. 38, the Prague Symphony of Wolfgang Amadeus Mozart. I'm Kathleen Rich. Speaking of Mozart, KHFM's 10 at 10 series continues, sponsored by the Mind the Gap Fund. On June 20th, I will host stars at the Santa Fe Opera's 2026 season. From Mozart's The Magic Flute, we'll hear Papageno and Pamina, or Will Liverman and Joel Harvey. And from Madama Butterfly, Cho-Cho-San and B.F. Pinkerton, Karen Choling-Ho and Jonathan Burton. These stellar artists will perform live from Unit B in Santa Fe. 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Now we continue with Angels of Flame and Ice of Anna Lara. And this was written for the Portland, Maine Symphony Orchestra, and it's conducted by Eckhart Prue.

0: Eckhart Preux conducting the Portland Symphony Orchestra, that's Portland, Maine, in Ángeles de Llama Hielo, or Angels of Flame and Ice, by composer Ana Lara. I'm Kathleen Rich. 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

Katharina Liedenberg and Mike Marshall with an andante from a mandolin duo, Opus 97, of late 19th, early 20th century Italian composer and virtuoso mandolin player Raffaele Calace. I'm Kathleen Rich. This is Listener Supported, 95.5 KHFM. With that, my time is almost done. I've enjoyed sharing this day of music with you. I'll be back Sunday morning for the Sacred Hours, so I hope you'll join me then. But there's more great music on the way, so stay tuned for Alexis Corbin. Have a lovely rest of your day and a wonderful weekend, and thanks for listening.

Charles Gerhardt and the National Philharmonic Orchestra with Belle Waltling from Max Steiner's score to the epic film Gone with the Wind. I'm Kathleen Rich. Stay tuned. Alexis Corbin is coming up.

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This is listener-supported 95.5 KHFM Santa Fe Albuquerque Classical Public Radio. I'm Alexis Corbin, and coming up to start the show, we have Works for Guitar by Federico Moreno Toroba and Works for Flute by Antonio Vivaldi, but we start with a work for cello and string ensemble. This is the Nocturne No. 3 of Auguste Joseph Franchomme. If you're just tuning in, thanks for joining us on this Friday, June 12th, 2026.

Raoul Deltins was the cellist with Ensemble Explorations performing the Nocturne No. 3 of Auguste Joseph Franchomme on Listener Supported 95.5 KHFM. I'm Alexis Corbin. Just getting started with you on this Friday afternoon, taking over from Kathleen Rich, who, by the way, I think I've mentioned this before, but very often the Big One at One tends to be my soundtrack for really blasting through a whole bunch of emails in my inbox. And so I have the Big One on and I'm just getting that work done. And I always appreciate the great selections Kathleen Rich brings to that full-length masterwork of the 1 o'clock hour. It's not the only one, you know. In fact, your next chance to hear a full-length masterwork guaranteed every day is the Symphony Hour at 6, which will be here before you know it. So just keep listening. We'll have a full-length work on the way of Jennifer Higdon before too long. Right now, though, it's time for Castles of Spain, music of Federico Moreno Toroba. It's performed here by guitarist Andres Segovia.

0: Andres Segovia performing Castles of Spain, music of Federico Moreno Toroba. I'm Alexis Corbin, and I mentioned that I always enjoy listening to Kathleen's midday show. I forgot to mention to you that you can spend an extra hour with Kathleen on June 20th. Saturday, the 20th, is our next live concert broadcast, the next 10 at 10 here on KHFM. And this time around, it is Stars of the Santa Fe Opera. So from Madama Butterfly, you'll have Karen Chialing Ho and Jonathan Burton, who portray Cho-Cho-San and B.F. Pinkerton. And then from The Magic Butterfly, that should be an opera. It's not. From The Magic Flute, we have Papageno and Pamina. That is Will Liverman and Joel Harvey. They'll be performing live from Unit B in Santa Fe. And this month's very special 10 at 10 includes refreshments from the Chocolate Maven for our live audience and a chance to mingle with the KHFM team and learn more about the station. Space is very limited. In fact, it's filling up real fast. So there might be a chance to still be part of the live audience. 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Coming up, you know, I have something else to tell you about the Santa Fe Opera, but first we're going to hear some music of Vivaldi right after this.
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0: Chamber Music Albuquerque, presenting their season finale with Caroline Shaw and So Percussion, performing Who Turns Out the Light, a band-generated theatrical experience highlighting works from their Grammy Award-winning album, Rectangles and Circumstance.

0: described as hypnotically beautiful by BBC Radio 3. The concert also features Ring Down, Caroline Shaw's cinematic pop duo with co-songwriter and partner Danny Lee, along with recent compositions for So Percussion by members Jason Truding and Eric Cha Beach. This Father's Day concert, Sunday, June 21st, 4 p.m., in Sims Center for the Performing Arts on the Albuquerque Academy campus. 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This message from the tax-exempt Chamber Music Albuquerque.
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The Flute Concerto in A Minor that you just listened to was composed by Antonio Vivaldi and performed by James Galway with I Solisti Veneti, Claudio Scimoni conducting. And I'm Alexis Corbin. You know, more opera news, or maybe this isn't news for you if you've been listening, because we've been talking about it this week, but we are so thrilled to once again be giving you the opportunity to attend an opening night performance at the Santa Fe Opera this summer with our friends and collaborators over at the opera. We are turning up the opera for 2026. KHFM will be there tailgating on opening nights of all five operas, but we're also going to be joined by our friends at Vivac Winery with wine tastings, and you could win a pair of tickets to attend one of those events alongside one of your favorite KHFM hosts. So enter at our website, go to khfm.org and find the Opera Lovers page under Listen and Watch for your chance to attend a Santa Fe Opera performance on us. Great seats, too. They always really hook us up with some great accommodations there. Up next, we have the music of Heitor Villa-Lobos. You know what? We're going to listen to this music of a Brazilian composer for a special reason. Did you know that today, June 12th, is Valentine's Day? It's not Valentine's Day here, but it's Valentine's Day in Brazil. If you messed up Valentine's Day this time around in February, here's your chance to redo it in honor of the Brazilian celebration of Valentine's Day, Dia dos Namorados. We have music of one of the preeminent Brazilian composers, Heitor Villa-Lobos, and the On Trio performing the fourth movement of his Piano Trio No. 1.

0: The fourth movement of the Piano Trio No. 1 in C minor, composed by Heitor Villa-Lobos. We heard the On Trio with music of that Brazilian composer in celebration of Brazilian Valentine's Day. I'm Alexis Corbin. Hope you're having a great one, whether you're celebrating Valentine's Day or not. Coming up, we have music on the way of Tchaikovsky. But before I let you go, I want you to know that we love collaborating with music education organizations here at KHFM. And one of our partnerships is with the Nacha Mendez Scholarship Program, which benefits New Mexican girls of color. Their second annual Frida Fest is this month, June 26th to 28th in Santa Fe. And you can find information at their website, nachamendezscholarship.org. We have the Hopak from Mazeppa on the way. Stay with us.
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KGOA leading the Minnesota Orchestra in the Hopak from Tchaikovsky's Mazeppa on 95.5 KHFM, where we always start the 4 o'clock hour with your health minute from Johns Hopkins. And June is Men's Health Month, so all the men listening better hang around to hear that health minute. We'll follow it up with music of Mozart, so stay tuned.

Simone Molinaro Ballo detto Il Conte Orlando. Josef Ulsamer led the Ulsamer Collegium in the music of Molinaro on listener support at 95.5 KHFM. 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
1: New guidelines for managing cholesterol levels have recently been released by the American College of Cardiology. Cardiologist Roger Blumenthal at Johns Hopkins chaired the committee that wrote the guidelines and says that in reviewing the data, it became clear that some groups of people seem to experience suboptimal management routinely.
2: We talked about certain groups are not being treated adequately enough. We have great data that people with chronic kidney disease, people with HIV infection, and people with diabetes really should almost all be given strong consideration.

0: be considered. At Johns Hopkins, I'm Elizabeth Tracy.
1: I'm Alexis Corbin in the KHFM studios with you on this Friday, June 12th. If you're looking for things to do this weekend, well, you once again have the opportunity to sing while drinking beer. Actually, I think there are a lot of us who could do that anytime we wanted, I suppose. But if you want to do it in a group, then there's Beer Choir, which is a community singing event where folks go to a brewery and sing songs. I suppose you don't have to drink, but you will be attending Dripline Brewery this Sunday at 7 p.m. if you want to join in the folks from Quintessence at their next Beer Choir, quintessence-abq.com for more on that. Coming up, our signature work of the day will commemorate what would have been the 97th birthday of someone whose life was cut short far, far too soon. But first, on a happier note, the Romance of Mozart's Piano Concerto No. 20, performed by Alicia de la Rocha and the English Chamber Orchestra, Colin Davis conducting the music of Mozart.

0: That was Alicia de la Rocha at the piano, Colin Davis leading the English Chamber Orchestra in the second movement, Romance, of Mozart's Piano Concerto No. 20. I'm Alexis Corbin, and coming up after the weather, it's your signature work of the day. Today we'll celebrate the author who said how wonderful it is that no one has to wait, but we can start right now to gradually change the world. Stay tuned for that.
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2: Starting off with gusty canyon winds, but things settle down for the morning commute. A mix of sun and clouds later today. Slight chance for scattered showers or isolated storms. 94 Albuquerque, 88 Santa Fe. Tonight, partly to mostly cloudy. 66 Albuquerque, 61 Santa Fe. For Saturday, the heat holds on. Mostly sunny and hot. 94 Albuquerque, 88 Santa Fe. I'm KOAT 7 meteorologist Olga Breeze with your KOAT Action 7 News forecast.

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1: It is time today for your signature work. And today, June 12th, we honor the fact that it was on this date in the year 1929 that Anne Frank was born in Frankfurt, Germany. We all know what became of Anne Frank. She became a worldwide symbol of the atrocities of the Holocaust when her diary was published, chronicling her family's time in hiding before they were ultimately discovered and sent to concentration camps in 1944. Well, back in June of 1989, Anne Frank would have been 60 years old, and so in New York, a commemoration was held called Anne Frank in the World, a 60th anniversary retrospective. As part of that event, composer Lucas Foss was commissioned to write a new piece of music. He would call it one of the most soulful things I've ever done. On the anniversary of the birth of Anne Frank, the day that she would have turned 97 years old, we have Lucas Foss's Elegy for Anne Frank. The pianist here is Kevin McCutcheon. Christopher Wilkins leads the Berlin Radio Symphony Orchestra, Rundfunk Sinfonieorchester Berlin.

Today, June 12th, we mark the date that would have been the 97th birthday of Anne Frank, born on this date in 1929. And so we

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1: the Santa Fe Opera. The Santa Fe Opera's 2026 season opens with Puccini's Madama Butterfly, the story of a Japanese girl who sacrifices her heritage for the American dream, only to find tragedy at the hands of an American naval officer. Mozart's The Magic Flute is a fantastical quest to save a princess, full of enchanting characters and daring trials. Tchaikovsky's Eugene Onegin tells the story of unbridled passion, devastating heartbreak, and unspoken regret. The new production of Handel's Rodelinda presents a timeless tale of shadowy political intrigue and ultimately redemption. Finally, the American premiere of Tobias Picker's Lili Elba, the true story of a Danish painter who became one of the first to undergo gender affirmation surgery nearly a century ago. Season subscriptions and tickets are available at the opera's website, santafeopera.org, or 505-986-5900, Monday through Friday, 9 a.m. to 5 p.m.
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The Spanish Overture No. 1 of Mikhail Glinka, Neville Mariner leading Staatskapelle Dresden. The Roots and Wings Community Music School's back.

at it again this summer, and their Ready Set violin program's almost here. It's a 1-week immersion for children ages 3 to 9 and their grown-ups. And that is coming right up. It runs from June 22nd to the 27th. All of the information is at rootsandwingsmusic.org. Now we have the Toccata and Fugue in D minor of Johann Sebastian Bach. Instead of it being performed in the original instrumentation, which is organ, we have the Eastman Wind Ensemble in an arrangement meant to sound like an organ. See if this wind ensemble doesn't trick you into thinking that they are one organ voice. Donald Huntsberger leads the Eastman Wind Ensemble in Bach's Toccata and Fugue.

0: Well, I think they sounded impressively organ-like. That was Donald Hunsberger and the Eastman Wind Ensemble with the Toccata and Fugue in D minor of Johann Sebastian Bach. No organ in the instrumentation there, by the way, just orchestrated to sound like an organ. I'm Alexis Corbin in the KHFM studios with you on this Friday, June 12th. And the weekend is upon us. You know the place to go if you're looking for something to do this weekend. It is News of the Arts at khfm.org, where you're going to find concerts, theater, dance, galleries, so much going on any given weekend, really pretty much any given day in New Mexico. One of those things happening this Sunday, 2 p.m., is Mid-Century Joyride. 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
2: Starting off with gusting canyon winds, but things settle down for the morning commute. A mix of sun and clouds later today. Slight chance for scattered showers or isolated storms. 94 Albuquerque, 88 Santa Fe. Tonight, partly to mostly cloudy. 66 Albuquerque, 61 Santa Fe. For Saturday, the heat holds on. Mostly sunny and hot. 94 Albuquerque, 88 Santa Fe. I'm KOAT 7 meteorologist Olga Breeze with your KOAT Action 7 News forecast for Classical 95.5 KHFM.
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Quarteto Gelato performing Kalai Kethos, music of Zoltan Kodai, on Listener Supported, 95.5 KHFM. I am Alexis Corbin, and tomorrow I'll be at the Santa Fe Magazine Festival. It's going on right now. It runs from Friday through Sunday. It's the very first season of the Santa Fe Magazine Festival, and they are featuring folks who've been profiled throughout their last 5 years in the magazine. I was not profiled in that magazine, but I am thrilled to be part of one of the presentations tomorrow morning. So if you're coming to the Santa Fe Magazine Festival, then I would encourage you to look at tomorrow's session, which is entitled Staging the First Trans Opera. I will be interviewing director James Robinson about this summer's production at the Santa Fe Opera of Lily Elba. You can find all the information at santafemagazine.co. In the 5 o'clock hour, we start with music written for the big screen. 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

Widmung is the piece you just heard. It was composed by Robert Schumann and arranged by Johann Strauss Jr. Michael Dietrich led the Slovak Radio Symphony Orchestra, Bratislava. 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
2: 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I'm your afternoon host, Alexis Corbin, on this Friday, June 12th. I woke up this morning so sure that Friday was yesterday. I mean, it felt so real. I'm aware that it's Friday now, but it felt so real that I really started to wonder whether when I was signing off yesterday, if I told you all I'd see you on Monday. It really felt like I was waking up on a Saturday. And so I guess the good news is I still have Saturday ahead of me tomorrow. But that means that it's time for our final Showtime selection of the week, because it really is Friday now. And I wonder where you were on this date, June 12th, in the year 1981. I mean, depending on your age, and I'm not asking, you might have been in the movie theater for the premiere of George Lucas's Raiders of the Lost Ark, the original of the Indiana Jones franchise of movies, which had some staying power all the way up through The Dial of Destiny in 2023. Well, that original Indiana Jones film, Raiders of the Lost Ark, opened on this date in 1981 and would become the highest grossing film of 1981. In honor of its premiere 45 years ago today, we have the Raiders March. It was music of John Williams that propelled that film forward, and we have John Williams leading the Boston Pops in the Raiders March.

0: The music of John Williams for today's Showtime selection. John Williams led the Boston Pops in the Raiders March. Music from Raiders of the Lost Ark, a film that opened in theaters on this date, June 12th, in the year 1981. Coming up next on your home for classical music in New Mexico, we have music of Beethoven after the weather.
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2: Starting off with gusty canyon winds, but things settle down for the morning commute. A mix of sun and clouds later today. Slight chance for scattered showers or isolated storms. 94 Albuquerque, 88 Santa Fe. Tonight, partly to mostly cloudy. 66 Albuquerque, 61 Santa Fe. For Saturday, the heat holds on. Mostly sunny and hot. 94 Albuquerque, 88 Santa Fe. I'm KOAT 7 meteorologist Olga Breeze with your KOAT Action 7 News forecast for Classical 95.5 KHFM.
0: We return with music of Beethoven and the first movement of his Symphony No. 6. That first movement has the title Awakening of Cheerful Feelings on Arrival in the Countryside. I hope it gives you some cheerful feelings too. This is George Zell leading the Cleveland Orchestra in the first movement of Beethoven's 6th Symphony.

0: The first movement of the Sixth Symphony of Beethoven, George Zell leading the Cleveland Orchestra. I'm Alexis Corbin. I'm your afternoon host. And on July 3rd, you could attend opening night of this summer season of the Santa Fe Opera with me. If you're lucky, we are actually once again giving away tickets to opening nights of all five operas. And you get a chance with that pair of tickets to attend with one of the hosts you listen to each day. I'll be attending with some lucky couple on the 3rd. Tanya Cole on the 4th for Magic Flute, and so on. You can actually find all of the information at khfm.org. Look for the Opera Lovers page under Listen and Watch. But we are turning up the opera with the Santa Fe Opera. Our friends there helping us to really celebrate. And if you're there for an opening night of any of the operas this summer, come and tailgate with us. We'll have Vivac Winery on hand with wine tastings, and we'll just be generally having a lovely time. So, as I said, all the information is at khfm.org. Good luck. Coming up, Les Amis de Philippe performing the music of Gron.
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A performance there by Les Amis de Philippe. That was the Largo movement of Johann Gottlieb Grand's trio in D major. Those friends of Philippe took their name from Carl Philipp Emanuel Bach. That's who they pay tribute to there because they started out pretty much exclusively looking at music of Carl Philipp Emanuel Bach, spread out to other pre-classical composers of his era, like Grand, the composer we just heard from, and then their repertoire also encompasses Baroque era composers like Telemann and many others. The music of Johann Gottlieb Grand, who, by the way, wrote quite a bit of music for the court of Frederick the Great. I'm Alexis Corbin in the great KHFM studios in Albuquerque, looking out at the Sandia Mountains, and it looks lovely out there. Kind of hot today, but it's nice and temperate in the KHFM studios, and I'm happy to have quite a bit more music to share with you before I take off for the weekend.

Up next, it's the music of Mendelssohn. Joshua Bell is the violinist here with the ensemble Camerata Salzburg. This is the first movement of Mendelssohn's Violin Concerto.

0: The first movement of Mendelssohn's Violin Concerto was performed there by Camerata Salzburg, Roger Norrington conducting. The soloist was Joshua Bell. And I'm Alexis Corbin, and coming up next on my show today, there's music of Franz von Suppé. We'll celebrate morning, noon, and night in Vienna after this.
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2: Starting off with gusty canyon winds, but things settle down for the morning commute. A mix of sun and clouds later today. Slight chance for scattered showers or isolated storms. 94 Albuquerque, 88 Santa Fe. Tonight, partly to mostly cloudy. 66 Albuquerque, 61 Santa Fe. For Saturday, the heat holds on. Mostly sunny and hot. 94 Albuquerque, 88 Santa Fe. I'm KOAT 7 meteorologist Olga Breeze with your KOAT Action 7 News forecast for Classical 95.5 KHFM.
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Morning, Noon, and Night in Vienna, Franz von Suppé's music, performed by Neville Mariner and the Academy of St. Martin in the Fields. I am Alexis Corbin, and, you know, coming up on June 25th, the Opera Wine Dinner Series returns to the El Dorado Hotel and Spa in Santa Fe. And coming up next week, I hope you're listening, because I'll actually have a chance for some lucky listener to win a pair of tickets to that wine dinner, which has pairings with some really incredible looking menu items. It's at the Agave Restaurant and Lounge, and it features a performance by Amy Owens. I said it's at the Agave Lounge. I'm not sure that's where it is. All I know is that I looked at the menu and it looks incredible. There's tuna tartare, there's sole

Mar Caesar. There's surf and turf for the third course. The fourth course is an olive oil bundt cake. Are you kidding me? Anyway, you can find the information at eldoradohotel.com. I'm telling you about it now because I want you to listen next week for when I give you a chance to win a pair of tickets. 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